0: 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You know just where to come for encouraging and life-giving songs. 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
1: Your Spirit FM forecast. A classic summer feeling evening ahead with nothing more than just a couple of passing clouds to close out your Monday. Overnight, our low temperatures will fall into the upper 60s and lower 70s. An extremely muggy night ahead. On Tuesday, high of 96 with a lot of sunshine. For the WSLS 10 Weather Authority, I'm meteorologist Delaney Willis for Spirit FM.

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A classic summer feeling evening ahead with nothing more than just a couple of passing clouds to close out your Monday. Overnight, our low temperatures will fall into the upper 60s and lower 70s, an extremely muggy night ahead. On Tuesday, high of 96 with a lot of sunshine. For the WSLS 10 Weather Authority, I'm meteorologist Delaney Willis for Spirit FM.

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0: 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Hey, I'm Doug Day, General Manager of Spirit FM. We heard from our friend Sonia in Rock, West Virginia, and she shared with us that last September, her husband left Earth and moved to heaven. At a celebration of life, The Goodness of God by C.C. Winans was played. And she said, to this day, I can't hear that song without crying and praising God at the same time. God is so, so good. You see, that is a friend supporting this ministry out of a broken heart, out of a difficult season of loss. 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
1: 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Overnight tonight, we keep the clouds away and we continue with our low temperatures falling into the lower 70s, a classic summer night. On Tuesday, our high temperatures reaching into the mid and upper 90s with blue sky and sunshine in abundant amounts. For the WSLS 10 Weather Authority, I'm meteorologist Delaney Willis for Spirit FM.

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That's why there's Good Morning Radio with Jess, to remind you just how much you are loved right here on your Spirit FM.

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1: That person who smiled at you today, they might be carrying something you know absolutely nothing about. The coworker who seems fine. The friend who always makes everybody laugh. The person sitting next to you at church. Sometimes a smile is covering a heart that's exhausted, hurting, grieving, or just trying to make it through the day.

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I'm Jess. 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
1: There are certain things you just don't understand until you reach a certain age. Like why people get personally offended when the grocery store rearranges the aisle. When I was in my 20s and 30s, I used to laugh at that. I think, seriously, it's a grocery store. Just go find your stuff. Well, I owe those people an apology because now I walk into the grocery store and they've moved the bread and the coffee and I am offended. I mean deeply offended. Like, why are we doing this? I had a system. I knew exactly where everything was.

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Psalm 66 says, "Come and hear, and I will declare what he has done for my soul." Sharing stories of God's faithfulness every day on your Encouraging Spirit FM.